of now. Selector Pro, bringing the world to your speakers. 961.

First of all, we have to apologize. Only jam the WhatsApp, you know? Yeah, only jam the WhatsApp. Most of the voice notes now coming in here, folks. But I promise to make up for that. Right? But fire, papa. Folks, your number 7999696. Send it up to the Palmer's family block 7 locked in. This is the final hour. So it's time to turn it up from here. Right? Tunes on a Tuesday, we call it.

0: wanna see you tonight. 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
1: Operates!
0: Hitman, but the man love she, cause she boxed the broad and she looks so sweet. 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

0: 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She been drinking too much. 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She tell me that she shot. 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And the road on my eyes, it fill up on that side. It's garment to lie. I'm doing more than 95, the police coming from behind. I'm driving fast to beat the lights. I got a bend, I take a curve and then a left and then a right. And now we swerving, now we skating, but I made it through the lights. I keep straight and take a right and beat bricks and tuck a left. The police finally out of sight. She told me it's about time. She said she wasn't scared, plus she holding on my neck. She got put it in her purse, don't wanna see me hurt. She said, baby boy, please do it tonight. She look good, she look good, she look good. Baby, if you had a cup, I would've fill it up. Baby, anytime you call, you know I'm pulling up. You get anything you want, don't ever say too much.
1: I really love a bad no catfish. I can see her on now.
2: Hey folks, give me luck, we're gonna take that short break, man.
1: Girl, I wanna wait for you, girl. Said I really love her, but no catfish. I can see her on now. Girl, I done
2: no catfishing.
1: Girl, I wanna wait for you.
2: Yeah, that's Master T. Hey, give me luck, we're gonna take that break.
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K-Man 6 continues to not take accountability for some many death by his one diss track alone. 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
1: Ah, boy. We say welcome. Shout out to my boy JB, what's good? Darky, I see you. On a very solemn Tuesday. Guys, let's be honest, right? I'm suffering from my little cricket banker. Cricket banker hit me. So, I need the energy. I'm suffering from the cricket banker. Alright? With all that rain yesterday, all the trials and tribulations to going that over. To sit there yesterday and prop sorrow was not good look at all. My heart is aching, guys. My heart is aching. So that's my little, you know, alright? It's Tuesday! DJ Christoph, you're Sudi Jago. We are broadcasting from the capital of happiness, Ojo World, Port of Spain. Tap that screen, share with your friend. Let's go!

DJ Christoph, your Chili Jago in the mix, broadcasting from the capital of happiness, Ojo World, Port of Spain. If you're new to this, we are true to this. We make the beginning of your week feel like the

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And of course, we sprinkled in you as we get you guys ready for Labor Day, Miami Carnival, and then Tobago. So with that being said, let me get this up music. 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

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What I mean by that, the traffic, aka traffic. 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
1: Turning up.
2: Yeah.
0: 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That's what we talking about.
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1: Road.
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1: Road. 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Road.
3: That 5K was nothing. 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

0: That's what we talking about. We were just saying, nice one. Shout out to them whoever it is. I ain't said no who that them people is, but we there. I promise myself I'll do 3 more before the end of the year. 3 more of the 5Ks is to close off 2026. It's only right. Let me see if I get this. You know, close off 3 more, make it, you know, nice. I had the first experience not too long ago, a couple Saturdays ago for Joshua. So I'm going to look to, I want to do some community ones though. Support things that are happening in different communities. So I ain't looking for the big name ones. The people who have thousands of people already registering now. I'm looking for some nice community-based 5Ks that, you know, looking to spread the word, get a little energy. So not only would I participate, pay to come and take part, but I'll also give you some love. So if you know of any, let me know. Hit me up. If you know of any, let me know. All right? You're going so fast, man? I see a load up. So, yeah, for much time. Let me see. That's about, about 18 minutes left. So tap that screen, share with your friends. Hey, gorgeous, what's good? Weenie home stretch.
1: Boy, that Delton one was good. I went to it. Was real good. Small and nice. You'll see me next year. God's willing again.
0: For real. Shout out to Saparia Deltones. They had a beautiful 5K over the weekend as well. It was well attended. It was nice. That we talking about. I want to support things like that. I couldn't make that one because I had obligations. But definitely before the end of the year, I'm going to do about 3 more. Looking for some nice, small, community-based ones like those, all right? All right, Darky, cool, no scene. We are the home stretch. I'm getting myself emotionally ready to face tomorrow. I don't care, I'm going in the oval still. I'm going early. The toss so I can send good vibes and good energy. There we go.
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1: Yeah. On the radar, 2023. 6GOD, my broski 2C. Know what it is. Some madness and badness. Combination. Yeah. Hey.

time. So much for idols. KMT with an eye roll. Knew that I made it when I had drivers holding my last name up in arrivals. Cinch might need vaccine when he see how this vid start going viral. If leaders dead and the is there with grains in there like silos. The morning rain clouds up my window. 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J-A-U-M, how looks when man put you in a jam like typos. Negotiation asset for 20% of the company. That's my final. Realistic, my M15 like I'm going through Tottenham High Road. If it's beef, I'll get that shade for bread and grease like I'm making gyros. 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So much for all these heroes. The numbers are good with me as long as it's comma than zeros.

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my road man. 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stay, stay, stay, stay, stay, stay, stay, stay, stay, stay, stay, stay, stay, stay, stay, stay, stay, stay, stay, stay, stay, stay, stay, stay, stay, stay, stay, stay, stay, stay, stay, stay, stay, stay, stay, stay, stay, stay, stay, stay, stay, stay, stay, stay, stay, stay, stay, stay, stay, stay, stay, stay, stay, stay, stay, stay, stay, stay, stay, stay, stay, stay, stay, stay, stay, stay, 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
1: 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When we have your something on X6. Gonna exag, so me make your quick. Love see you, I'm a French kiss. 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Make me take you to the trenches. 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Me no old man, me no tech. 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Proverbs 5.

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of no. The intellectual discussions, the laughs, the birthdays, the insanity, and the music. 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
1: I wonder if I'm here when he's alive. I don't even want nobody ever to see me hype or anything. 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More else I'm afraid, bro. 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
3: The North Central Regional Health Authority is cracking down on absenteeism and indiscipline among staff responsible for moving and assisting patients in its hospitals. The NCRHA says absenteeism had reached as high as 50%, with some workers allegedly refusing to transport patients or failing to complete their shifts. It also uncovered poor recruitment practices, including employees without required qualifications or documents, and allegations of gangsterism. Management says a tighter supervision has already improved attendance and reduced patient transfer times, while several disciplinary matters remain under investigation.
2: Prime Minister Kamala Prasad Bisesa is calling out what she describes as irresponsible behavior at a popular party over the Independence weekend. She says too many murders are linked to avoidable altercations, and people must take personal responsibility for their actions. Prasad Bisesa says law-abiding citizens should not have to suffer because of unruly behavior, and those who cannot behave in public should stay home.
3: Venezuela's National Assembly has approved an oil deal with the Trump administration that could give the U.S. greater access to the country's vast oil reserves. Under the agreement, a private U.S. company could receive a 100-year lease for 17 oil fields holding about 65 billion barrels of reserves. The U.S. would take a 35% stake in the parent company and receive a guaranteed 20% of production. The U.S. Energy Secretary Chris Wright is expected in Caracas today to sign the agreement.
2: And finally, there continues to be a moderate concentration of Saharan dust in the atmosphere. The Met Service advises that sensitive persons should take the necessary precautions. Today will be predominantly sunny and hazy, with occasional showers and a 30% chance of a heavy shower or thunderstorm in the afternoon.
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2: 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Power.

0: trumpet. Trumpet, they say, put me in a room and turn on all these speakers and bust me a trumpet.
1: Wow.
0: Man. They ain't like money Instagram right now. They feel a stupid.
1: Wow.
0: Well, since we're trying to be go, can I take a little joke, boy? Oh, God, boy. Because I come out and I say I prefer the loud fireworks on in jest. Well, they want to kill me on the Instagram and the Facebook, eh? Luti Mutilala and them coming for me trumpet.
1: The comments.
0: Yeah, yeah.
1: You see, if your last name was Mburu, you might have got loose. Ooh. You're lucky you still have a
0: hard R out again.
1: Yeah.
0: Hard R.
1: Trust me.
0: Don't call man and join big.
1: Trust me.
0: I tell you, see, that's why your name said yo, Miko.
1: Oh, boy.
0: They were not going. But I still love them, man.
1: Yeah, man.
0: I just don't talk much about this.
1: Arnold, what is this in?
2: Cool enough.
0: Oh, you can't take me switch.
1: Arnold, boy. Arnold,
2: I just want to really try my intentions. As always says, once your intentions are pure, right? That is what it's meant to.
1: I was really trying
2: to make it. But you see, when I got home at 5 o'clock on Tuesday morning,
1: I
2: should have just beat and head out one time. I beat and I sit down.
0: Now you will say, them are raised and just sleep here.
2: Raised, I live Point Fortin, bro. I live San Fernando. It's a different.
0: You know that somebody from Digo Martin is the same. Point and sand, though.
1: All right.
0: I grew up thinking that.
1: All right. Man,
0: until I start to go.
1: Early morning shout.
2: Well, I know you don't come gospel, though.
0: Nah, man.
1: Good morning, Altia. Good morning.
2: You hit me, huh?
0: You have to love me.
3: Sometimes I feel.
2: Bro,
3: you don't appreciate that. I feel you hit me.
2: Nah. Bro, it's like. I know for sure Charlotte didn't hit me. They hit me for sure. Like, she wasn't coming my
0: Charlotte
2: for sure.
0: Charlotte hit Charlotte.
2: Right, but
0: Charlotte don't let she
2: but the fact that the fact that it matter that you came to South.
0: I was coerced.
2: You came to South.
0: I was coerced.
2: Could you? Right, I want you to go and line with Freebird and promote them, right? Because you want them better now. Because you went to Freebird, no problem.
1: Backing up
2: either, right? You went to Freebird and you didn't even say, well, Bruski, I make the attempt to pass you. I can't line long because I work in the morning. And you pass the and on your way up the road, you get a mama guy, my call man hang up cell floor. I can see that I miss a call and you try. And the reason why I coached him because there are people, big up Torres and the whole team,
1: who went to Freebird
2: and called me and say, yo, we have a party in South.
1: We passing through.
2: And I let all of them up and she, whoever, and he gets because. So.
0: Could have carried me, boy.
2: Right? So.
0: Could have dropped them.
2: No, but I just trained you that.
0: Mm-hmm.
2: So what would happen
1: Nothing
2: is. What would happen is.
1: Not good enough, boy. Messed up, boy.
2: No,

0: worry.
1: You know, what I wanted to know is, I already locked me off, you know.
0: Okay, so you don't care?
1: No, I
0: no, no, no. That's clearly, what, you know, clearly, that's clearly what you're clearly trying to say.
1: I already lost. I gone anywhere.
0: I just want to know, Nation, that Karen never, ever, ever in his life came.
1: This is the first papi show I miss.
2: What?
1: This is the first papi show I miss.
2: What?
1: What are you talking about?
2: The first papi show you miss?
1: Yes.
0: So what about the boat rides and thing for carnival and all that?
1: Elon, when you know me and you on boat ride, the last boat ride I carried me, I tried to kill me on the water, Elon, and not going back on no pirogue with you.
0: No, but you
1: You tried to kill people in pirogue.
0: What I'm talking
1: about? You alone is Jack Sparrow. I went out San Anzoka.
0: Not this, yeah. Are you crazy?
1: Huh?
2: I can't remember seeing.
0: Hey, what? Karen didn't come
1: Trouble
0: nowhere.
1: Me and you went out San Anzoka.
0: That was the first year, bro. That was just one time.
1: How much was San Anzoka had?
0: Three.
2: What?
0: I just want you to know you're not looking good, bro.
1: I blame Charisse, boy.
2: Wow. Okay.
1: I blame Charisse.
2: Let me move along.
0: Do your shouts.
2: Yeah, let me say good morning to... Good morning, guys. Do have a wonderful, blessed, safe day as always. Love from Bina, Lily, and Ashley in Rio. Stephen Ali and the crew in San Fernando General Hospital. Good morning. Good morning, Jennifer. Good morning to you. Simone, all the shouts that you all sent yesterday for and saying how much you enjoyed Papi Show, you can send them today because Arnold is here today. All
0: right. Right. I wanna thank everyone. Like Trumpet, like I didn't get time to go and well the few persons that would have think because I played for like
2: it's concert performance.
0: Yeah, like it happens like that. Right? Mm. But everyone who came out, it was the remarks and everything was well received.
2: Yes.
0: You know what I mean?
2: Yes.
0: And I appreciate you guys and
2: that is goodness.
0: From the bottom of my heart. From behalf of Ace and the entire staff and also from the Papi Show staff as well.
2: Right.
0: We say thank you.
2: Nice.
0: You know what I mean? Gratitude is a must.
2: Ay, ay, ay.
0: The females were well attended, man.
2: Wee boy.
0: I think
2: too much girl.
0: No, I'm saying he left and he said I started to get confused.
2: He started overload.
0: He said
2: Karen, you ever your circuit board ever started just
0: Nah, he said no.
2: Like you're going over.
0: A woman said, she said, well, better I started like girls, you know, because I started whining a woman, and she said, because like the men and them who come, they have a woman. She said, I asked a woman if I could get a dance and she man. No, Chummit, I really didn't even know that. Is that a serious thing?
2: Yeah, apparently.
0: Like, no, some women is really, really, like, some women like man more than life, eh? But, like, it's just like we ain't gonna go a party with no satama.
2: True.
0: So I can understand
2: from that perspective. But some of them like it so. Some of them like it so and make a new friend and okay.
0: But them woman and them come out. But that was the aim. That was the whole point.
2: Hold the dress.
0: And then, them woman and them jump out of cell. The female line bending. I said, oh, God.
2: All right. So I see one from yesterday. She make sure and we send it. She said, good morning. We're sending best wishes to Elon or sometime. Charisse wants to know how.
0: Well, she was early come. She was just handpicked my events too, so.
2: Whoa.
0: Nice.
2: She said, me? How?
1: Oh, I would also like to add to the equation that I did not drive.
2: All right.
0: Well, worse, bro. Okay. But I didn't see you drive when it was too tired.
2: I think I should just hush. Oh. I think I should just leave it.
1: Wife drive.
2: I just disappointed in you, so better just leave it. Yeah?
1: This right, dog, boy. You know, I call this dog.
2: I was turning around to come back.
0: And you know what Trumpet did? You know what Trumpet did? To make sure he knew I was coming for him.
2: Yeah, I know.
0: Send that video.
2: And make sure and send more than one.
0: Send two videos and say, right. And watch the angle. I say, all right.
2: This, hey, upstairs.
0: All right, he upstairs. All right, cool.
2: Okay.
0: The first one you send me,
1: send them two videos. So
2: yeah, because you can see. Somebody
0: send that one. Right?
1: You know he messaged me so he could leave. When he get a message, they die so gone after
2: so
1: that.
2: So Leo, it doesn't matter. And I didn't go after that. Definitely didn't go after that.
0: Tolpona, yeah, he outside people there. Yeah, outside. If he was here. Nah. If he was here, he's still there right now.
2: Yeah, boy. Overdue. Yeah. Big up Tolpol.
0: Happy belated birthday.
2: Yeah, belated birthday. Greetings by Tolpol.
3: Elon, Tintin, or Tim. I'm not getting familiar with the names now, dog.
1: Yeah, but
3: Trumpet. Good morning, gentlemen.

0: Also only man realize as a man, it's beyond half me to go over relationships now, boy. Mm. And now starting to go over, you know, yeah. over relationship day with them. Yeah, like so. Hey, Sauti. Sauti, no, I feel Sauti just like me. We now starting to get over relationship with the pastor. Mm. So, but what are we gonna do? I mean, at this age, what kind of relationship we gonna look for today, though? You better we stay. Anyway, good morning, gentlemen. Bless.
1: The trio is in the building. Good morning to the panel. Hey, Papa, I sent you some love yesterday, boy. It's only good reviews. As I said yesterday, I sent all mamas and your best friend, and they're ready for the next one. Well done again on another successful event. Godspeed, God blessing, my brother, boy. You're doing your thing, and as I said yesterday, light does follow light. Good people just follow good people.
2: That is it.
1: Papa, what, boy, just keep doing your thing, boy. You know what they say, salt is love, and you is a projection of that. You is a pillar of salt is love. No matter where you stand, whatever part of the world you are, salt is love, right? And Budu Singh. Do better than that, eh? That's blowing fire. That's what I say.
3: Come on, uncle, living there.
2: Claudia is upset because I didn't call her name. That good, nice greetings and review for the Papi Show came from Claudia.
4: Okay. All right? Thank you, Claudia.
2: Charisse is saying, I keep the heart done in Soka this year. I live by the whole. Wait, are you resetting your life? Or reassessing your life? Which one? What does that mean? The life changes. Check up on your friend and you will see. So she's saying, checking up on her. To know that she is going through a process right now, okay?
4: What a game, my game. She's at this point, yeah. Buy her dog.
2: Oh boy.
4: The next one, eh?
2: Two things that you're beating with one time. One, I'm seeing here, Yup Life has apologized for the Shagramas event and will now host FOC The Redemption on November 9th. For ticketed patrons, all right.
3: I saw they
2: made an official post.
4: Yeah, and the patrons actually sent a voice note. Actually,
2: serious? Yeah. What is it? Clean?
4: No, clean.
2: Okay.
4: Okay, yeah.
2: What they say?
5: The baby, we 10 minutes up. That is it, baby.
2: You stupid. Right. So that's a whole discussion as far as a lot of people were looking for cash. I don't know. I saw a post from Island E saying that they are doing their own personal investigation and they wouldn't make a release by Friday.
3: Like somebody does,
2: right?
4: The person who didn't scan it. Oh, somebody saying I didn't get to scan my ticket.
2: All right, Elon.
3: Hey.
2: Anyhow, I'm moving along.
4: No, so, I am not the type. As always, tell men, do not laugh at them when somebody
3: is dumb.
4: Is dumb, right?
2: Thank you.
4: But we need to make light
3: observe.
4: Of right. We need to make light of certain situations. Mm. What are you gonna do in that situation? Like, come on, I still,
3: like
4: yeah, man, say, and they gone with my ass. A man gone with my ass.
2: Yeah, girl, say, I'm somebody gone with my friend who is and all they're talking about.
4: So, how I get back this ass?
2: Fight. Yeah, that's what she said. Somebody gone with my friend who is and all they're talking about party in November.
4: Good, right? The next man, they gone with the four tires.
2: Yes, mm-hmm. Boy, I saw that.
3: And rim.
4: What, everything?
3: No, that the lady. How they get the tire off the car? Lady rim.
4: No, the Navalino rim.
2: The Navalino
4: rim, boy. They
2: go on with the whole thing, boy.
4: What you seen? There's
2: somebody make some kind of adjustment there.
4: So, Trumpet, I still respect that. Hey, just need that honey. That,
3: Lady Mike. It's not an apart. It's like how you name.
2: Nah,
3: so she
2: nah.
3: Said.
2: Hey, now. Nah,
6: who is responsible for this insanity, sir, ma'am? That is inappropriate for radio.
3: I like when he look at Trey. He's be like,
4: "Don't worry, come on."
2: Hey,

0: and no, like, we keep it.
1: Yeah.
0: Right.
2: No, yeah. I also had to push it for both of you. I don't realize you were going down
1: that road. But nah, I don't. I check with the boss. You know,
2: somebody had to try something.
3: Hey, you learn, I don't agree with that.
1: You get the message?
3: You know me. I would try to... What?
1: What you message? Get the message?
2: So how to pay back people then?
1: From the bird.
2: How you go and start to pay back people? How? Listen up.
0: Thank you.
2: Free bird.
1: Free trouble.
2: Listen up. Listen. I didn't even know this. Is he... Listen now! Lamalana.
3: Go ahead.
2: Jump it. How you want to pay back somebody on that work?
0: Told Paul, say. Yeah, boy, I outside still, boy. Out here, woman like rain, boy. Had a wonderful birthday. Big up to Paul, boy. You know how to live, boy. You know how to be happy and live, my brother, boy. Do you think? Yeah? Anyhow. Yeah, so back to the scenario here with the event. You wait and see how it pan out. They have a redemption party on the 9th. And for who then weren't able to enjoy the event.
2: Because somebody's saying they ripped up the ticket. So the person also say like...
0: That I wasn't
2: like agreement. Your intention, like, well, I mean, how you intend to get back your money?
0: I was upset and I was in the moment. Don't tell me so as a patron who's upset, right? Don't tell me. So who tell you to do what you do that for? That's not the answer. Better you don't say anything. Better you don't say anything because
1: I'm gonna take it in the drain and all that.
0: Yeah, but Karen, if I am in a heightened emotional state and I rip up my ticket because I'm standing outside for 3-4 hours and I do want my ticket because don't reply and say, well, who tell you to do that? That is not the way. Don't do that. What are you doing that for?
2: But to like rain and stay, Jesus. But don't never like it. That a fight spirit, don't never.
0: That's
1: you know, there's like to say the angel there's bottling off the stage. I say, but Jay never. Why would I like to do Jay that, boy? It wasn't Jay, boy.
4: What will he say next? Tim Tim is out of control on Ojo 961.
2: Baby.
0: So that's what took place with the Yop Life situation. So we'll see how that and
1: me get them wrong, but they sell tickets. Yes, you never know when you get that again.
0: Karen, you cannot encourage that, boy.
3: That's what? Man, boy. What are you doing? Brother, what are you doing?
2: Yeah, I see fire. What you call it, boy? Something. It was a festival, boy. Something. Jarul was a part.
1: Fire festival. At least the party come off. Fire festival never happened. Yeah,
2: them never stop selling tickets.
0: Yeah, them still selling tickets. All
1: watch all the fish are there. See getting cool. I'm out. And watch. Look the lad.
5: So, Elon, morning. I never attended any of your parties, right? I want to be fair and honest to say that, right? Yeah. But here in the comments. From the people and what they're saying, and watching on social media what happened on the Western Peninsula over the weekend, I think people better spend the money by you. I think people better make the trip down Sando and Papi spend the money by you. What you say?
0: I mean, that Papo see, you know. That is it. I like that energy.
6: Like top that. Of the morning, oh, thankful for the breath of life to see another day. Good morning, Richie Rich. Good morning, Mr. Tim Tim. Good morning, Elon, aka Papi. I had some friends who was there because I'm going through something in my life. When you're getting young, it's all kind of thing. And they will impress. First time they went, I encouraged them to go. I said, Elon, it's fun loving. I said, if you are having a bad moment, I said, Elon will cheer you up. I said, all you have to do is just listen to him on the radio. I said, you all need to go. They went and only great reviews, Elon. Welcome again to Gasparillo, my neighborhood. You know, big up yourself, man. Give yourself a pat on the back.
0: Yes, I.
6: And is that have a beautiful day, TNT.
0: My only thing is, some of the arguments still is needed.
1: What do you say this time?
2: Not some new ones.
1: You know, you need one of them.

0: drop for that, for live, a live drop.
1: I'll tell me one something.
0: Oh God, Elon. That we need a
1: new
0: one.
1: I heard
2: some new
0: one. What's the best new one?
2: I was a little bit disappointed.
0: When you make up them thing, when you need to
1: elect. You're my radio edit.
2: Give us a radio edit of one.
0: What song playing? Yeah, that's how you seen it. Mood.
1: You know, and here, to be real honest with you, I just really can't remember sometimes. Because in the moment, now, I tell the video man, and them catch me, just catch me. I've been a zone. Like, sometimes, like, I tell them the truth, like, them young boys and them don't have no money. Like, get a man who, close to your father's age and settle down the place down already.
0: Like, how old is it?
2: The dad say. The Dan Ball.
1: One time you praying for a man. The father said you're married, man.
0: Go ahead, still.
1: Now, girl ball, oh Lord. The Lord, yeah, man.
0: Go ahead, still.
1: Who's you? The question, God.
0: And me and go by.
2: All right, moving along. Moving along.
1: The two of them all.
0: It is well.
3: I find as Trinidadians on real folly.
0: What is that, man?
3: You understand? Because all you can be going to a party year in, year out, fighting year in, year out, and all you getting turned on year in, year out, and still demanding all the money back. Okay, so if it is all you want all the money back in the first place, don't buy no ticket. You understand? And if they want to have a good time in the people party, go and have a good time. Don't go and fight.
4: No. I'm not blocking Papi blessings in no way. I don't want Papi, brother, I love you like a brother. I'm not blocking your blessings, but we don't want that good energy in South. Yeah. Keep it up, you. And we don't want it. We don't want it. We want trumpet.
2: Yeah. Sorry.
4: We're listening right now. You're on a thin string, right? But we don't. No. Keep the money up, you. Keep it by your life.
1: Good boy.
2: Hello. Good morning.
1: Hello, morning. Yeah, and now they come out of the water.
2: We're struggling to hear you.
1: I know which part of the...
2: Yeah, you'll have to call us back. We're struggling to hear you. There was a lady who couldn't take the pressure no more. So she decided to head to the book. I was looking for the post. I couldn't find it. She had a breakdown of her $10,000 budget. Right? She, I think her gross salary is $10,000. Her net was somewhere 8,000 something, and she put her entire budget on the book, and she was saying that at the end of every month she's in a minus, and her things just had basics. Now the thing about it is there would be some people who saying that she had 8,000 for every month and they're making it work with however amount, right? I don't know the lady's situation, but she broke down the how she spending the 8,000 for. She has rent. She I wonder if she had a car payment. I'm not sure if she had a car payment, but it was just the basic stuff. And she has no entertainment. She has 1,600 for food, where she's buying groceries and produce and so on. She does not have things like entertainment. She doesn't have saving. Her budget comes up about 1,600 in the minus every month. I don't know how she is getting that 1,600, but I don't know. But she was complaining and she was asking people on the book what to do. The first thing you had to do is you might had a cutback. You had a cutback in places where
0: I can't take both of them. It can't be serious, boy.
2: But I realized based on the comments in the post, I realized that she is not the only person.
0: Nothing could be serious in this video. Just 10 minutes.
2: Could we just be serious for 10 minutes? That's all.
1: Stop it.
5: I can say
1: it. You have to make it.

0: You have to make light of the situation. All right,
1: I'm not making.
2: You have to try your truth.
3: Who is responsible for this insanity? Sir, ma'am, that is inappropriate for radio.
1: Sorry, the reason why I can't laugh is because there are a lot of people, based on the comments. No, I'm not Elon, I don't. No.

0: I will switch off both.
1: No, bro, the economy is so hot.
2: You know, imagine you go and buy a boss. Well, you go to my boss, boy. I see him away. Take what's your boss now?
0: I don't know.
2: Warm to your neck. Trumpet.
0: Thank you so much, Savitri, for
3: Trumpet,
0: taking the time.
3: I'm not coming back to it again, but Trumpet, the place. No, me pointing fingers. I just say it naturally. So like the place hard, boy. Like Trumpet, the place hard.
0: Okay, man, tell you what's happening.
3: Trumpet, it are people, right?
0: I got it. Yes, go ahead.
3: Like the other day, I was talking to a friend of mine who working in security, right? She tell me she ain't get pain in 5 months in her Trumpet. Oh, okay. How, boy? I say, so why you still there? Here, her money promised is better than none, you know. She say, what I go do? Stay home?
0: All right, so I got it here. It says, a Trinidad and Tobago woman has sparked discussion about the cost of living after breaking down how someone earning a $10,000 monthly salary could still find themselves unable to cover their basic expenses, right? She said, I cannot afford to live. Her take home, her gross salary is $10,000.
1: Right.
0: Her take home is, I said 84, but it's actually 82, right? 8,200.
3: NIS.
0: Right? 2,800 goes to rent.
3: Mm.
0: 1,600, you could tabulate it. 2,800 goes. Yes, 2,800 goes to rent. 1,650 goes to a loan that she still has pending. $1,600 is going to food. As I said before, I'm assuming that food would be groceries and produce. Mm-hmm. Utilities, $850.
3: Mm-hmm.
0: Right?
3: Mm-hmm.
0: That's utilities and phone expenses, she said. $900 for children, $450 for insurance, and $600 for other obligations, which brings her total spending monthly to $9,850. So every month she's in a minus.
3: I still have $1,000, yeah. My maths is in maths and proper.
0: Right? So she has $1,650 deficit every month.
3: Hmm.
0: And she said, this calculation does not cover savings, emergency, entertainment, clothing, medical expenses, birthday, vehicle repairs, or any unexpected expenses.
1: That is where your partner comes in.
3: That way, uncle and them
1: Trumpet,
3: come in
1: there. Trumpet, that is where, and I'm saying, and I don't mean it in any way.
3: No, but
1: Trumpet, that is where, and y'all could agree or disagree with me, but I think that is where your partner comes in. Like, I think you need a companion.
3: You need a company, you can't do it by yourself.
1: You can't, in this situation, yeah?
0: You can't do it by yourself.
3: You got 8,200 right? A month
1: in bank. You couldn't know, but I think you could. Is that you have to look for a second job?
0: Yeah, but 8,200 a month, if it's you alone.
3: Dynamic minimum wage. Probably. But people living on less than that.
0: I know, that's the first thing.
3: I was saying it in bad.
1: She have no entertainment, Trumpet. So, and it's song, and like she don't really have a social life. Mm. I think you can get a next job.
0: Okay. What she went on to say was she also pushed back against open repeated advice that people struggling with financially simply need to budget better. She's asking, budget what?
1: Yeah.
0: How is she going to budget better if
3: the only thing I'm seeing there is what he loan for?
0: Regardless of what he loan for a day.
1: The loan was from before.
0: Yeah, had to pay it. What she do? You think it's a loan shark and she
3: can't pay? I know we owe people, but we can't pay right now.
0: Only
3: want to kill me, kill me.
1: Yeah, blessed by the Holy Ghost.
3: Yeah, to hear.
0: What do you think? Should she do? That's her name is Lisa. That's the name that's stated here.
1: Lisa.
0: She suggested three areas for addressing such a deficit. Oh, this is somebody offering advice. This is probably.
1: That is. Another stream of income.
0: Oh, a financial coach.
1: A financial coach
0: offered some advice, right? Suggested three areas for addressing such a deficit, reducing expenses where realistically possible.
1: So, where's she from?
0: Restructure major financial obligations such as loan. Where appropriate and

0: increase income when reductions and restructuring are still not enough. So you have to find more money somewhere, somehow. You simply cannot budget your way out of a mathematical deficit. At some point, you have to change the numbers. So don't matter what you're trying to do with the deficit, you can't budget yourself out of it.
1: You have to
0: something
1: make more money.
0: Have to give.
1: The only thing you can do is if manage you your cut. Time to try to manage your time so that the time you're not working, invest
0: suppose
1: that
0: it's,
1: into...
0: Suppose it's she alone and the children.
1: Well, trumpet,
2: she didn't say
1: that
2: to trumpet, but that's what I'm saying. It's something like she don't have a social life, right?
0: Mm-hmm.
2: So that is what I say, because she don't have anything friends trumpet. With him. But she need also.
1: She had to sell pie, she had to sell juice, she had to sell something, or she had to sell she sells.
0: All right, tell us. Give us your view. Give us your view as to what you think our good friend here, Lisa should do.
3: The numbers don't lie. Give us your view. 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
2: This is not me being disrespectful in any form or way.
1: But go ahead.
2: I really want to know if Lisa is single.
0: Mm-hmm.
2: Because Lisa, I don't know what your partner doing. I don't know how your partner finances set up trumpet.
4: Okay,
2: but in this situation here, artist, your extra income... In this situation, if you're in a minus and you have a mister,
0: something wrong.
2: Something wrong, Lisa.
0: No, let me say something.
1: Yeah.
0: Let me say something. Because
1: Uncle Charlo had to.
0: There are some people.
2: Because it's our uncle.
0: There are some people who would be listening to this and
2: get
0: think
2: money, you know?
0: It blasphemous.
2: Let me say. So money?
0: Because they are listening to somebody with disposable income of $8,200 a month. And they are making it work with 45. So they know. So they listening to this and they like, what? And I'm not talking about a single person. I'm talking about people with children.
1: But she can go back home. She can go back home by the mother.
2: Some of them not.
0: If you do have that.
2: Can you realize how rent is $2,800?
1: She can go back home. And that's not very affordable
2: about,
1: rent.
2: Yeah.
0: Yeah, because that's still all right.
2: Yeah, because the bare minimum in a little two bedroom right now is about $4,500.
0: All right. Mm-hmm. Well, it depends on where it is too.
1: Matter of fact, where she get at? Where she renting for $2,800?
0: So,
1: the AI.
0: Let's hear. Hello, good morning.
5: Morning, guys.
0: Yes, good morning.
5: I was in Lisa's position at a point in time. Mm-hmm. My son is 6 years old, and I had to make a choice. I had to, what is that? What you were saying, Elon, tell myself. Oh,
0: ma'am.
5: I had to open the papers and look for a part-time job.
0: What did you do?
5: I was sell good. Nah, I don't think I could sell for so high. So I paid $4 for the papers.
0: Hey, you got something?
5: What you need to do when you open the paper, darling, go in the classified, and you will see people looking for part-time babysitting. Now you're renting, so you cannot bring the child by you. You ask the people, yo, I have two kids, three kids. I don't know their ages, but there are people out there who are willing to help. You know, and you speak to them, can I bring my kids over if I'm babysitting? If they say yes, you get you. If they say no, look for a nighttime babysitter. Explain to them, I have a little something I could pay. I want to stay to watch my kids in the night. I will make sure when they come across, they're sleeping. There are other jobs such as maids that you could make at least 20 hours for the week.
0: Mm-hmm.
5: So you go, you clean up the place. You don't have a specific time to come. You just have to make the amount of hours.
0: Good points. Good points. Real good points. Wow.
5: Right?
0: Okay.
5: Another thing they also... My point is, tell Lisa, open the Express or the Guardian.
0: I look for it.
5: Every Tuesday, buy it. Because I see that mostly on a Monday, people just put out the ads.
0: Can I ask you a question before you go?
5: Yes.
0: You got yourself out of that situation, in a better situation financially right now?
5: And mentally happy.
0: All right. Kudos to you. Clappers. Have a great day. I'm seeing here, after tax, SRPs get between 8,000 and 9,000 depending on years of service. I guess somebody asked, you had asked.
1: Yeah.
0: All right. Okay. Macintosh, tell her to try TTRS.
1: She had to get what she have. She say vehicle repair, so I
0: right. So she probably has a vehicle.
1: Yeah, you gotta try that food drop.
0: Something.
6: Go on and blessing, fellas. I hear that budgeting, but I didn't hear nothing about tithes and offering. She need to pay tithes and offering.
0: Says,
6: okay,
0: go to the church and pay your tithes and offerings. That's what he's saying.
1: Trumpet.
0: Oh gosh, I always doing it.

0: Lord go understand. Sorry, the Lord go understand. You see that Tyson afraid? What?
1: Karen, that's not another discussion for another time. Someone says simple adjustment she needs to get a husband.
2: Wow. It's not even, I'm not even pushing it so far, Trumpet. I just get a partner. Trumpet, you know, and this is me not trying to say you're gonna, you know, it have some single men. I'm not talking about no people. I'm trying to create no toxic vibes in on your radio. Mm-hmm. It have single men out there, Trumpet, who looking for some company.
1: Right.
2: When I mean company,
1: proper companionship.
2: Of Trumpet, if you have a partner that will ask, I want to find out if Lisa's single, because
1: she didn't stay.
2: Trumpet,
1: she
2: didn't if say Lisa is in a relationship, me know how this man thing set up. Mm. But I highly doubt, Trumpet, let me be real. In a no time.
1: Mm.
2: What a man doing with you and he adding financially to nothing? He taking no burden off your shoulder, Trumpet. Not even something in the groceries with the if you understand from that 1600, Trumpet. Man, it must be a time with Trumpet where the middle of the month or the month 10 or whenever he handles something where you could end up holding back from
1: holding
2: where
1: back a little something, right? Yeah.
2: So is either that or something adding up to me?
1: I am not seeing anything about her relationship status in the article.
2: Well, that is
0: that's what I mean, really. Coasting on them, you know. I mean, a right thing is a right thing, but everybody can't afford to do the right thing all the time. Mm-hmm. Me inciting anybody to commit crime at all. You know what I mean? But relationship-wise, Trumpet, you might have to get two man. You understand? Just make sure you balance
3: your pH. Good morning. She needs a side hustle. And right now, the side hustle, not side hustling. The side hustle's slow. Y'all have a good one.
1: Have a great one. Good morning. Pain. She need to find. She need to minus the mister. If there is one, that's what. Good morning. She has a car, so she can do food drop, which pays you every week. She can really make around $1,000 weekly, and food drop is really safe. Right? Someone is saying here, one time, big up my husband from the K-9 unit prisons. I'm proud of you. All right? So that's just a shout that came in the middle there.
2: Yeah, I've got to hear. I know what I'm going through.
4: Morning, team. I didn't know Pastor Coffee does be listening to the morning show.
5: Who is responsible for this insanity? Sir, ma'am, that is inappropriate for radio.
4: Morning, team. I didn't know Pastor Coffee does be listening to the morning show. About Tides of Friend. I mean, good. Yes, when coming all on show to advertise for Tides.
2: Wait, what's that demo?
6: Pastor
1: Lisa could try to fast track that loan in some way, somehow.
0: Just gotta say,
2: just
0: sometimes when you're looking for it, you look high, can't see it. But then you gotta look low.
1: How low, Paz?
0: Huh?
1: How low, Paz?
0: As low as you can go.
1: All right. Give up the insurance.
0: Sometimes you gotta look back.
1: Prepaid phone, no cable. And rent somewhere that is more affordable. That's
2: more affordable than
0: $2,800?
1: Not jumping. We have places.
0: We're going to live in
1: the swamp. No, you can get places for
2: $2,800. How much she had a boost she
1: needs?
2: And say her prayers.
5: Who is responsible for this insanity, sir?
0: Say her prayers.
2: And say her prayers. I said that. You see that? What's it take on your mind? And she had to
0: got her brain.
1: And I'm like, no, that's not what you mean.
2: But I said that. Don't tell me that.
1: All right.
2: Let me move on.
7: You see why I like to listen to Alessia, how topics is tied back into each other. Yeah. I remember when Alessia was talking about marriage as a business. You know, Elon, you might be onto something there.
1: Yeah. It is. Marriage is a business.
7: How old Lisa is? How much change she?
1: Sulia.
7: You could make a little something happen here, man.
0: I got three children and just come back.
1: Karen!
7: Nah, woman funny wrong the children too, and me really want nobody wrong with daughter.
1: Correct.
7: Nah, forget
1: that. Correct, thank you. Moving along. There are men who will give you and remind you that they gave you. So maybe she doesn't care for it. Just hustle, baby. Girl, you got this. That is a very good point. There are some men who will give you and constantly remind you.
0: Well,
1: it has some man out there Real does move like girl, eh?
2: Yeah.
1: Mm. They hit your four bills, and it's every minute you wanna bring up that four bill. Remember the other day I gave you four.
2: No, but that's not if all right. That mean you want jump it. All right. You're right. Sell your point. So you're trying to say that wrong, and you're right. Somebody but what about here? If you have an arrangement with a sugar daddy and you're not giving any sugar from your pan?
1: Do you want
2: the
1: question that you want
2: you're
1: the
2: looking
1: quest?
2: For sugar daddy to complain?
6: Bin Lion.
2: Uncle is coursing. Uncle is saying
1: a question to Elon.
2: Go ahead.
1: To Papi's point, what if it was reversed?
2: Meaning?
1: Well, I don't know if
2: which
1: you...
2: Which one? Like, I see a lot of things.
1: Probably you need to see which point, David.
2: Which point? Because, you know...
1: Candace, morning. I hear from you.
2: Some of them women and them...
8: Hi, good morning. I don't agree with Lisa looking for a husband. That's not the answer. If, well, she fights any good fight and, you know, trying to make ends meet and she meets somebody, no problem. But you don't go looking for somebody with
1: you
8: intention
1: end up in problems.
8: To dig you out of a situation. Because that comes with...
1: I don't like it. So, I don't like your wording.
5: Who is responsible for this insanity? Sir, ma'am, that is inappropriate for radio.
1: Candace. I don't like your wording, you
2: pun
1: know.
2: Intended.
0: To
1: you
0: dig
1: know.
0: You out of a situation? Or
8: don't
0: dig-
8: look for people yes. who can help us. You're not going to go with somebody who's broke, who can't help you. But you don't, oh, they don't go out there looking for a blesser. Right?
2: Nice.
8: Because that comes
2: nice.
8: With sometimes so much. And I'm not speaking from experience, but I just know of people who they have to stay in relationships, toxic relationships, because the person helping out, assisting.
1: True.
8: And they can't leave. So true. Don't find yourself in that situation, Lisa. If you happen to find somebody,
1: good.
8: While you're
1: don't
8: pushing,
1: go out there looking.
2: But I said,
8: okay,
2: I said
8: that's God speaking to that person. He sent that person for you. Hi, and that miss me with that tithe and offering. So respect to the churchgoer, but God will understand. Right, you pray and you ask God for a way through, and you go understand if you're not given 10% of a budget that already in a deficit. Now, I miss me with that.
1: Another Arnold here is saying there are some places that charge $2,000 a month for rent.
6: Look for Andre Danga.
2: Trumpet, I said 2 points. So, right, Decola is that person who the voice not played earlier. I also said a side hustle.
1: Right, right.
2: Not taken away. We have our side hustles, and right now it is extremely slow.
1: Mm-hmm.
2: So just be a little. You gotta know. You gotta go into. You gotta know like how much time you have off of work. You have to
1: because
2: be.
1: Because she didn't tell us about our
2: right
1: words,
2: exactly.
1: Right?
2: So you have to know what could work for you. I mean, what could work for a man who. Trumpet understand what I'm saying.
1: Elon, if she has children, right?
2: That is what I'm saying.
1: Which
2: you
1: I'm
2: to
1: assuming.
2: Know.
1: How, and everybody say the side hustle, right? No. You have responsibilities as far as work. Children with homework, preparing for exam, whatever the case may be. Okay. So that's another cut in your time. So now you have to balance now. Because if you're getting a babysitter.
0: If you make child.
1: If
2: with the father.
0: Trumpet. Living close to the beach.
2: Chambi, why we doing this?
6: For them children to work.
2: If them children,
1: any children out with chow.
2: Children don't suffer when they're selling chow. You didn't want the mango when you're buying it. Uncle!
0: You're buying the mango.
2: You're buying that
0: chow.
1: You do.
0: Yes, buy that, get them back.
2: You know, I saw a post, right?
0: Me,
2: right? You know, a man is have a collection outside. And on his jersey, he have a jersey, right? With a sign.
6: Anything.
2: Put money if you find your wife is attractive. And
0: that is
2: every
0: brilliant.
2: Time he pass, they pass it. The wife watching your husband. So.
1: That's very bad, though.
2: You understand? Mm-hmm.
0: That is very bad.
2: So it have ways. No, don't get jumping. It might come across funny and serious thing, but it have ways.
1: Not bad. Not very bad. Yeah.
9: Hi, morning, guys.
1: Morning.
9: So I know one of the recommended solution from Elon was, you know, you'd have single men out there, you know, she could get a man to help. You know, that could be a different kind of stress on Lisa. I mean, struggling with your own little finances and then to get somebody, some of the men to talk out, you know.
1: Yeah.
9: Especially when they know they could help you. That, believe you me, that could be a different kind of added stress.
0: Daddy.
9: Unnecessarily.
1: Let me read some more now. Let me just finish some now. How are you going on budget and everything going up by 700%?

0: 1000% and 200%, boy. That's not right. Let me just continue here, please, sir. Please, sir. Food drop is safer than TTRS for females, but a lot of persons are on that app now because one salary isn't enough in these times. Also, she has to start with a full tank of gas with a float. Otherwise, waiting on the weekly payment will cause her to spend more money on gas just to do drops than she is making weekly, somebody says. I guess that person has experience.
1: Morning, guys. Now, man, trumpet. You need to take your mind out of the gutter. First, Elon talking about praying, bruise your knees. You think it was something. Now,
0: Alicia,
1: dig you out. Now, man,
0: Alicia, trumpet. Alicia.
1: Serious.
0: Alicia.
1: Check yourself.
0: Alicia, if you work with and if you're seeing the smirks on the faces when things are being said, you wouldn't come for me. All
2: trumpet,
0: right?
2: Trumpet, you talking about Good. Thing and who life thing. Trumpet. He plays so hard on Nyla crying.
0: Yes, true, very true. See, and that whole post is renting central location is more affordable and you can get a proper setup for less than 2800, right? I'm not reading that next part, Lisa. Okay, moving right ahead. See, all they're making Alicia think that I
3: No, Alicia, it's not me. Trumpet, and to draw to your point, Henzi is not used that example above. Once she find a way to sell to her own kind, they just come. She don't have to go. It's easy, you know. It really easy, you know. She might have to do one or two less scam, but she'll get through.
0: Daddy
2: song is singing whole summer.
0: Daddy.
2: Where are my scamming ninjas?
1: Morning, guys. So Elon asking with the father, right? We don't really have fathers these days, you know. We have sperm donors.
0: Wow. Okay, then. If a boy down, then woman coming through to help. Then, oh, it's a question. Saying if a boy down, woman coming through to help?
4: No, because artists, you don't understand. To answer this point with him, it don't really, men, we are loved by what we could provide. And it reaches a stage where trumpet, nobody really want to hear about a man's sad story, you know. Sometimes they sympathize more with a woman's sad story, and that is the harsh reality. Trumpet, let me be real. Sometimes they see when a man crying on the gram or anywhere. If you watch, if it have 200 comments, 140, they're balling mood and they're laughing.
0: Yep.
4: Right?
0: Yep.
4: So yep. We don't really have that space where life is concerned to come and come down, work harder.
0: Yeah.
4: There are people who are in worse situations than you and have no other choice but to get up and get
0: Correct.
4: It.
0: Correct.
4: So if you are complaining behind, and this is not me trying to say she wrong, you know, all I am saying is trumpet, and this is why I'm saying. In situations like this, you are saying, even if with the extra jobs and the extra hustle she will get, if it is complicated in terms of if she have kids and all these things, in terms of like exams that they prepare for and all these different things, is a sacrifice. The woman just said she was in that space already. She even she had kids, so she told them that, yo, I have kids, I can come across and do night babysitting,
0: if
4: I can bring my kids. And you tell somebody, there are somebody going to still
0: who
4: work
0: would
4: with
0: understand
4: you
0: and work with your situation. But the reason I was making the point is because sometimes the cutaway in your babysitting expense, if you get somebody to sit for you while you go and do your side hustle, that cutaway to pay the sitter, when you start to add it up as far as how much you're making with the side hustle, sometimes it doesn't really make sense too, because you do all of that and you end up with that $300 and you're like, the extra time, the extra, is it worth that $300? Because it's still had to take out from where you're getting for the side hustle
4: trumpet,
0: to pay for the setup.
4: You see fate, like having that divine intervention with the Lord in terms of when you're going through something, but you still have to get up and work towards like what you're praying for. Now, I mean, we would go on a plane and trust the pilot to take us to where we're going safe.
0: Right?
4: We would go on a boat. We are not worried about the captain. Right? So it have different things. So when you praying, it's the same thing. This is our anchor at the end of the given day. Let me get serious. And at the end of the day, when you're praying towards something, betterment would come, but you have to align yourself. the more you align yourself. Look, look,

0: you're getting solutions all now. Look, perfect example, the woman with all the kids. Trumpet, my four persons called my phone last week to assist this woman, and one actually video called me and over the road from the woman's stall and was like, this is the woman. I said, I'm not too sure. So I ended up calling my bedroom who live in London, and he said, he confirmed and said, yes, Trumpet, if you get an update story on that woman now, I sure her situation is becoming lighter.
1: Yeah, but the situation now with her is she's getting trouble to actually keep her children, because now they're making a whole scene about the living conditions.
0: Well, Trumpet.
1: And looking to take away the children.
0: Well,
1: from
0: this
1: her.
0: Is the assistance also. Think about it.
1: Yeah.
0: It is. It's for the greater good.
1: I hear that.
0: And as much as I understand it, it might be thing, but if you cannot, it is unfair and it is wrong for the kids to grow up in that environment also.
2: Mm-hmm.
0: Right. So if it's for betterment for the kids and then there's arrangement, I think Trumpet, when they reach a certain age, they could come back and...
2: How did they choose which one to take, or they taking all?
1: I don't know, Karen.
2: That's a hard burden to bear as a child right now there.
1: Meaning? Meaning what? What burden?
2: No, like let me say your father or your mother is a comedian, and you there and they're bawling, hey, you ain't going any better than sleep.
1: Alright.
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5: 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Bend it on down, put your face on the floor. 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High freak, put the word in the hand.

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2: Prime Minister Kamala Prasad Bisesa is pushing back against criticism of an Independence Day statement which she dedicated solely to her UNC family, saying she has no time for what she calls fake outrage. She says she will always defend her UNC family and supporters, warning that anyone who tries to abuse or take advantage of them will face a savage and swift response. The response comes as the PM declares the days of people washing their mouths on the UNC are over.
1: It's game day at the Queen's Park Oval. The Trinbago Knight Riders are back on home turf tonight, taking on the Antigua and Barbuda Falcons in CPL action. The action is set for 7 o'clock as the Knight Riders look to defend home ground.
2: And in overseas news, a Utah man accused of killing conservative activist Charlie Kirk has pleaded not guilty as prosecutors move closer to seeking the death penalty. 23-year-old Tyler Robinson faces an aggravated murder charge and six other counts over Kirk's shooting at a university event last September. A judge has ruled prosecutors can pursue the death penalty, citing alleged aggravating factors, including firing into a crowd. Robinson is due back in court on October 23rd, when a trial date is expected to be set.
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3: Do you want to brighten up someone's birthday? WhatsApp the person's name, number, and some information for us to prank them to 799-9696.

0: All right, it's time now to brighten up someone's birthday and make it extra special, all courtesy Massey Stores. Check the arm. Is it? You check it already? Can you start? Don't worry, my little bit. Yeah, you start. Don't worry, my boy.
1: Started to give up.
0: Stop! Don't do that.
1: I started already. Let the block easier.

0: job that way.
1: Karen. I talked to you already.
0: Just remember, if they come for me, they come for we, eh? All Nigel and all going down. Nigel, I don't know where you live, brother.
1: Nigel, me.
0: You, my cousin, everybody going.
1: Oh, Diane going too?
0: Diane and all going. Yeah, she nice self.
1: Could never be, boy.
0: She gonna look good in orange. Wait now, we jailing on her uniform?
1: Sir.
0: We ain't had that us.
2: Hello,
0: buddy. Hi, may I speak to Miss Harry Paul, please?
2: Yeah, this is Miss Harry Paul.
0: Hi, Miss Harry Paul, how are you doing?
2: Okay.
0: This is the Justice of the Peace here for Monrepo Police Station.
2: Mm-hmm.
0: Yes. We have a warrant for your arrest. All right. But I'm giving you a courtesy call here. Your name was given to us in some fraudulent activity involving the cashing of certain checks. All right.
2: Mm-hmm.
0: Yes.
2: Oh.
0: Hmm? Well, they said you're cashing checks with some illegal signatures on them. One check was cashed and redeemed for $5,000, another for $15,000, and one more for $700.
2: Mm-hmm.
0: Do you have anything to say on this matter?
2: No, I don't know nothing about that.
0: All right, well, here we're going on. All you have to do to get away from this is just repeat after me.
2: Mm-hmm.
0: Today, say it.
2: Today
0: is...
2: is
0: my
2: birthday.
0: Happy birthday.
2: Happy birthday
0: to me.
1: Happy birthday.
0: You're on the radio.
1: Happy birthday to you.
0: Happy birthday, girl.
1: Happy birthday. Hey, your husband is the one who put us up to this. Happy birthday. Right?
0: Yes. Right? And he says send this to 34

0: Thank you.
1: Elon.
2: Welcome.
1: All right. Bye. Enjoy your day today, all right?
3: Your husband is going to make it extra special for you. Don't worry.
0: All right.
1: All right, then. Take care.
0: Take care.
1: That we need. You need, all right, okay.
2: With that.
1: You need more abandonment. That is what you need.
2: With that.
1: Let's leave.
2: Are you bad though?
1: Nah.
2: Are you on real bad?
1: Well, I'm proud of you. Extreme.
2: Hey, sugar dumpling. I want to put this.
1: All right, could you check the group? I have an next. I have one more. Bit.
2: Oh, yes, I think so. Right. Jump it out of my energy today, man. What are we gonna do, Selena? Right? Bad man fall in love. What are we gonna do, Selena? Boy, I'll get my prank quick, babe.

0: Hi, good day.
1: Hi, good morning. May I speak to Selena, please?
0: Yes.
1: Hi, Selena.
0: Yes.
1: I'm calling you from Box Plus Caterers.
0: Sorry?
1: I'm calling you from Box Plus Caterers. We have your order ready for you this morning. I didn't get the correct delivery address, though. Where should I drop this off?
0: What exactly is it?
1: Yes, hello?
0: Yes, what exactly is it?
1: You work at the ice cream place, right? Is the yes. I can't pronounce it properly.
0: Yes,
1: Sovete. Yes, Sovete, yes. No, well, we are bringing in some ice blocks. Some bags of ice you guys ordered to make the ice cream with.
0: Oh.
1: Yes, it was 500 bags.
0: Okay.
1: All right. Well, the melting here, you know, so I need to know how soon I could drop this off. When will you all be in office?
0: I will get on
1: for them, right? Oh, so I get the wrong number or something?
0: Yeah.
1: No, I ain't get the wrong number at all. And today's your birthday?
0: Yeah.
1: Well, you're on the radio. Happy birthday, Ken!
2: Happy birthday.
0: Tongue?
3: She bought tongue.
1: Bag of ice, nothing. You're live on national radio.
2: Yes. And we have a song for you. You listening?
1: Three, four.

0: birthday today, and we hope the whole day nice. Happy birthday to you, you ain't need no ice.
1: Happy birthday to you.
2: Thanks.
0: You as well, darling.
3: Enjoy your day today, all right?
2: Thank you.
3: Okay, take care. You know, I watching Sia play Pan, and I was so proud of him. And then I watched, in the middle of the performance, he started getting mad jump. And I really can't, son, boy.
0: So who's sending him to be arguing?
3: you see that jump where he gets, just like how you do that, eh? You give me that jump in the middle of the song.
0: Now he miserable, but he peed down the culture to not tell her the other day.
3: Wow.
0: Peed down the culture to tell her. He mother beat him, I get vexed. I say, leave him. Like we supposed to do. He's a boy. Mash up the place.
3: Wow.
0: Yeah.
3: Trumpet, you said a couple of weeks ago about rearranging when your bills. That is a very valid point. If every bill is being paid around the same time, it is easy to find yourself in a deficit.
0: You're not a pay all.
3: Yes, you see, rearrange how you pay the bills. Like put some money, one or two on the 15. No, you have to pay all.
0: You have to pay all.
3: They will come for you.
0: Make it hard for them.
3: All right. Just our birthday shouts now. Is it Lois? Lois Kajo Sanji. Happy birthday to you. I hope I got it right, Alana. You let me know, right? Again. Alicia saying Trumpet, now that you explain it's not you, it's that. No, Alicia, we'll have a little chat, all right? Babysitter Nothing. All right, this is somebody with a message from before that I didn't see. Babysitter Nothing, I do food drop with my daughter. Oh, she has a daughter in the vehicle with her when she's doing food drop, right? And she do her homework in the car while they are doing drops.
0: Yeah. You know, these things might seem extracurricular for us. We know this regular life.
3: This
0: is life, in other countries.
3: This is life.
0: We reach there.
3: Yeah.
0: I'm feeling it for my Tobagonians, though. I ain't no food job. I ain't no food delivery service in Tobago.
3: You want to open one?
0: Huh?
3: You want to open one? Remember them cooking.
0: Tobago, all they go do good with our food job? All they go order food?
3: Remember them getting up four and bubbling that pot before they go out there? Them in. All right.
0: Just well, that make it nice in Tobago. That the kind of food job I go open to a Trumpet. You don't have to have an established restaurant.
3: What is that?
0: You could order food from your neighbor who could real cook.
3: Alana, correcting my hair.
0: Want to say your food badge and thing?
4: It's Lois.
3: Lois. All right. Lois. All right. Lois. Happy birthday, Lois. All right.
0: Happy birthday goes out to my auntie, the boss lady.
3: Nice.
0: Auntie Rafina Budusing. Happy birthday to you. Big up Uncle Boy, the whole team.
3: Budu! I mean Budu, Lord, I keep calling all the wrong names. It's like you and your children, I ain't calling the wrong name. Elon!
0: Yeah. Gary Clark, happy birthday. Reese Edwards, happy birthday. Ray Homer, happy birthday. Berkson Stout, happy birthday. Omar Benelevent, happy birthday. Kevin C. Perkins, happy birthday. Chad Cliff Edwards, happy birthday. And that's the day.
3: Happy birthday to Candice, Latoya, Stacy, Best Darky, Michelle. Okay. Happy birthday, Danielle, Nisha. And that's it for me. Arnold.
5: Yeah, somebody wishes there?
3: Yeah, man, yeah, buddy wishes there, man. Happy birthday to Kwesi.
6: Happy birthday to Chiffon, happy birthday to Paddy, Kareem, and happy belated birthday to Shaquille and Renisha.
3: Nice. All right. Maybe one more bongs today, Karen. Just before we thank Massey, maybe one more bongs. They're looking for... I'm not going to say something, but better don't say that.
0: Just now, Elon had to break.
3: Thank you, my sisters.
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0: show.
1: Big up the people who in a good mood this morning. Yeah. Here's where it gets better. Squeeze.
2: Baby, I just don't get it.
3: Do you enjoy
2: being hurt?

0: The PCA 1276. One child's ass, baby. Yeah. To all the cocky people out there.
1: Yeah, so
0: don't you
1: ever
0: get to come. You could get bold. Big and serious. Mood.

0: mother's answer my phone.
1: You don't have to call. It's okay, girl. Look, I'ma be alright.
0: Good ordinary. You're going for John. Legend. Talk to them, Johnny.
2: 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This ain't the honeymoon. Past the infatuation phase.
3: Honcho!
2: 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It seems like we argue it.
0: Come on, singers, harmonize.
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Smack dab in the middle of the week, Wednesday. Right on the time is 11 a.m. on the dot. And that time check was brought to you with the fine compliments of our friends down at Pizza Hut. We're going to take a short pause. And we'll be right back. Kung Fu Kieran, your truly Tommy Smooth in the building. Middle of the week.

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0: 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Listen up. Remember, we told you something big was coming. 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Don't miss it. So I want you to listen up carefully from September 3rd, that's tomorrow, to the 5th. 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The boss don't approve it, so don't miss it. We'll be right back.
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0: midday team in the building. Middle of the week. And it's also mountain. So you don't know the code, right? The eagle is either in the sky still or it land. We'll be right back.
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1: Police seized a 9mm pistol loaded with 7 rounds of ammunition and arrested a 19-year-old during a roving road check operation in Valencia on Tuesday evening. The teenager was walking along the track off a San Pablo Road extension, but started to run when he was approached by the cops. They chased him for a short distance before he was caught and searched. He was taken to the Sangre Grande police station. Meanwhile, in Diego Martin, police believe they have found 7.9 grams of ecstasy when they searched a residence on the North Post Road on Tuesday. They also seized a Glock 19 Gen 5 with the serial number filed off, along with a 9 rounds of 9mm ammunition. Club Sando scored a 2-0 win over Defence Force FC in a CONCACAF Caribbean Cup match at the Hasty Crawford Stadium last night and have jumped to second position in Group A. Club Sando has become the first team from Trinidad and Tobago to win their opening two matches in the CONCACAF Caribbean Cup, scoring 2 goals in each of those victories. They will aim for a new win on September 8th against Delfines FC of the Dominican Republic. That game will be played at the Hasty Crawford Stadium, and the Defence Force FC, meanwhile, will look to bounce back against their host Delfines on September 15th. Tiger Woods has agreed not to contest the reckless driving charge as part of a deal with prosecutors. Woods accepted a 5-year suspension of his driver's license and a US $1,000 fine as part of a plea agreement with prosecutors in Martin County, Florida. The golfer was arrested after March crash and had passed a breathalyzer test but declined further testing for other drugs. And after a record 250 days at sea without a port stop, the nuclear-powered aircraft carrier USS Abraham Lincoln has docked in Thailand, offloading nearly 5,000 crew members. The ship is docking close to the beach resort of Pattaya, known for its raucous nightlife and for sex tourism. The prospect of thousands of American sailors with 9 months of salary unspent while at sea offers a rare opportunity to local businesses. So there you have it. That's a new story trending this hour. Right here on board the usual.
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1: And it's brought to you by the Kiss Baking Company. A body was discovered in the Freeport District last night. It is believed to be that of missing woman Elizabeth Betty Davis, who was last seen on June 25th. The Hunters, the search and rescue team, confirmed that Davis's brother identified the clothing and other items at the scene. However, a formal identification is pending. 44-year-old Ms. Davis lived at the Lacusa Road in Freeport, not far from where her body was found. Chief Justice Ronnie Budu Singh will travel to Guyana from Thursday to Sunday to attend the annual meeting of the Council of Legal Education, which is the regional body responsible for overseeing legal education and training in the Commonwealth of the Caribbean. All the Chief Justices in the region are members of the Council, and here at home, Senior Appeal Judge Justice Prakash Mosai will act as a Chief Justice. The severe drought conditions currently affecting Jamaica have resulted in increased operating costs for water-related businesses in the corporate area of Kingston. That means that the prices at car washes and laundries have increased. Jamaica has been experiencing below average rainfall over the past 3 months. In response, the island's National Water Commission banned water wasting in several parishes, including Kingston. And distribution of the 2026 school supplies and book grant begins today. Approved beneficiaries will receive the grants via online banking or checks, which can be collected at education and district offices nationwide between 9 a.m. and 3 p.m. Applicants are encouraged to check bookgrant.mo.gov.tt for updates. And children in St. Augustine can get a free back-to-school haircut or hairstyle today. The initiative is being hosted by MP Khadija Amin in collaboration with local barbers, hairdressers, and the TTPS Children's Outreach. The service runs from 9 a.m. to 3 p.m. with girls at the St. Augustine South Community Center and the boys at Chris Quality Cuts on the Eastern Main Road in QREP. So there you have it. That's the news story trending this hour. And it's all brought to you by the Kiss Baking Company.
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2: Yeah.

friend. Know what I'm saying? Outside is back to what it was, you know what I'm saying? Atlanta, tell you about my run, you know what I'm saying? 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
1: The Ministry of Education has launched a learning resources project for teachers and students in the form of 6 e-books in mathematics, English, social sciences, ITC, Spanish, and integrated science. At launch this morning, it was described as more than just e-books, but will provide a curriculum content that is more attractive to today's learners. It is part of the curriculum modernization agenda of the Ministry of Education. The goal is to ensure that every student has access to relevant, high-quality learning resources and that every teacher is better supported in how they translate the curriculum into meaningful learning resources for students. Prison officers foiled another attempt to smuggle cigarettes into the Port of Spain prison early Monday morning, recovering a packet thrown over the perimeter wall. Officers of the emergency response unit found 60 cigarettes concealed inside a turbo energy drink bottle just before 5 o'clock on Independence Morning. An Independence Day light up in Trinidad and Tobago national colors was foiled after thieves stole about 90 feet of copper cable from Guyana's impressive new Demerara River Bridge. While technicians tried to illuminate the bridge on August 31st, only the northern section lit up. An inspection the following morning found that the copper cable supplying the southern lights had been cut and removed. The stolen cable is valued at about 1.2 Guyanese dollars, which translates to about 50,000 TT dollars. And the U.S. has extended restrictions on U.S. flights to Haiti's capital until March 2nd, 2027, as gang violence continues. The ban prohibits commercial operators and U.S.-registered civilian aircraft from flying below 10,000 feet over Port-au-Prince and surrounding areas. The Federal Aviation Administration first imposed the restriction on November 20, 2025, after gunmen fired on a Spirit Airlines flight approaching the international airport, injuring a flight attendant and damaging other aircraft. And motorists using the Eastern Main Road between Mount Lambert and St. Joseph will now have access to a new electronic system designed to improve traffic flow. The reversible lane control system, commissioned this morning, covers a 2.4 kilometer stretch from Mount Lambert Circular Road to Abercrombie Street. Electronic signs will allow lane use to be adjusted based on traffic conditions and provide motorists with real-time information. So there you have it. That's your news stories trending this hour right here on board the Ojo Wheel.
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1: Mada, mada, mada.
0: 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And I did the tail shot the one done. Why the youth them hungry? Why the girl them steal herself in money?
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0: Shouts to Brooklyn Descent. No Brooklyn done them. Shouts to my boy Denzel, aka Kutin, alongside Swanny. What's the name of it again, Gio? Complete.
2: With a K.
0: With a K, okay.
2: Yeah.
0: You know that this style, you either add two eyes, or you know this, you know, change everything. Or put a 5 minutes when it's supposed to be an S.
2: Correct.
0: Yeah. So big up Kutin same way, big up Swanny same way. Isn't Swanny changed his religion recently?
2: I see that, but What's your takes?
0: I have no take. I mean, man free to do what you gotta do. That's how you feel.
2: But man, if you change up,
0: thing. Change up,
2: that's how you feel in that moment.
0: Yeah, I can't get to that at all.
2: If that you is know? What right for him.
0: It's social media, so.
2: Yeah. I do the right thing, man.
0: They're in a combination that's called Complete. That's the bus clip for today.

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1: Stories are trending locally and all over the Ojo world. A body was discovered in the Freeport District last night that is believed to be that of missing woman Elizabeth Betty Davis, who was last seen on June 25th. The Hunter Search and Rescue Team confirmed that Davis's brother identified clothing and other items at the scene. However, a formal identification is pending. 44-year-old Mrs. Davis lived at La Quesa Road in Freeport, not far from where her body was found. And the police seized a 9mm pistol with 7 rounds of ammunition and arrested a 19-year-old during a roving road check operation in Valencia on Tuesday. The teenager was walking along a track on San Pablo Road extension but started to run when he was approached by the police. They chased him for a short distance before he was caught and searched. He was taken to the Sangre Grande police station. Club Sando scored a 2-0 winner over Defence Force FC in a CONCACAF Caribbean Cup match at the Hazy Crawford Stadium last night and have jumped to second position in Group A. Club Sando has become the first team from Trinidad and Tobago to win their opening 2 matches in the CONCACAF Caribbean Cup, scoring 2 goals in each of those victories. They will aim for a new win on September 8th against the Delfines FC of the Dominican Republic. And it's game day at Queen's Park Oval. The Trinbago Knight Riders are back on home turf tonight, hoping for a win, and will be taking on Antigua and Barbuda Falcons in CPL action. That game starts at 7 p.m. And after a record 250 days at sea without a port stop, the nuclear-powered aircraft carrier USS Abraham Lincoln has docked in Thailand, offloading nearly 5,000 crew members. The ship is docking closer to the beach resort of Pattaya, known for its raucous nightlife and for sex tourism. The prospect of thousands of American sailors with 9 months of salary unspent while at sea offers a rare opportunity to local businesses. Play on, player. 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

0: 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I'm the glue.
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0: Shorty face, Tommy out the blue.
1: So and sad.
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1: So and sad. So and sad.
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5: Oh, it's I'm driving it evil right, you know, right?
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5: No, Gio. It's our time to drive it evil.
7: No, yeah, how to drive it. This wrongs?
5: Yeah.
7: How to drive it evil. Have to.
5: I don't think over Travis Scott is supposed to drive it evil.
7: Better, I don't have a time and place to drive it evil. That's what I'm trying to show you.

0: brother. Would the TKR be driving the Evil this evening?
1: Well, I hope so. You see, I wear my jersey. I come out for them.
0: The TKR not driving the Evil?
1: Yeah, they have to.
0: Must. Playing against, playing at 7 o'clock today against Antigua and Barbuda. We need a little win.
1: And Antigua doing pretty good, so.
0: Yeah. We need a little win. So let me just send some good vibes, some inspiration. Mm-hmm. You know, some positive energy towards the Oval.
1: Yeah.
0: Shout to the TKR, shout to Bravo, the whole team, Poland.
1: Puran.
0: Puran, Sunil, everybody. Yeah. Let me look the screen, David, you know.
1: Please.
0: Please.

Giovanni in the mix, this is about a drive. 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So I'm glad we looked over and over and see what we could do. Yeah?

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That we tip. I've seen some people, you know, not filtering.

It's now 4:24 p.m. on a Wednesday. That's a time check. What's brought to you courtesy Gatorade. Is it in you? Going to work out, getting ready for the carnival. Hitting the gym. Feeling a little dehydrated. Grab a Gatorade. Is it in you?

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1: 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The Ministry of Education has launched a learning resource project for teachers and students in the

0: of 6 ebooks in mathematics, English, social sciences, ICT, Spanish, and integrated science. It will provide curriculum content with that is, sorry, more attractive to the students whom the Education Minister Michael Dowler described as digital natives. It's part of the curriculum modernization agenda of the Ministry of Education. And prison officers foiled another attempt to smuggle cigarettes into the Port of Spain prison early Monday morning, recovering a package thrown over the perimeter wall. Officers from the emergency response unit found 60 cigarettes concealed inside a turbo energy drink bottle just before 5 o'clock on Independence morning. Okay. And Jamaica is allocating $500 million with, which amounts to $21 million TT dollars to cope with worsening water shortages caused by reduced rainfall and severe heat linked to El Nino. The money will provide water trucks to schools, health centers, hospitals, and other critical facilities, including police stations. Some of it will also be allocated to members of parliament to assist their constituency assistance. The severe drought conditions currently affecting Jamaica have resulted in increased operating costs for car washes and laundries in Kingston. Also seen at Guyana's impressive new Demerara River Bridge got a little less colorful when thieves stole about 90 feet of copper cable just as it was being prepared for an Independence Day light up in Trinidad and Tobago's national colors, which technicians switched on the lights on October 31st. Only the northern section came on as inspection the next morning found that the cable powering the southern lights had been cut and removed. The missing copper is valued at around 1.2 billion Guyanese dollars, roughly 50,000 Trinidad and Tobago dollars. And just about 12 days after Melissa Ragonanan was reported missing, the Hunter Search and Rescue Team reported that she was alive. Melissa of Clearwater, Rio Claro, was last seen on August 21st. And the Hunter's team reported today the 36-year-old Melissa contacted a close relative and indicated that she had moved on with her life. All right. And those are just some of the stories trending in this hour brought to you by Ojo World.
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0: Yes, Youth Man here. Yes, a bright future. He had a song this year that it kind of picked up after Carnival. It's called Action on the Rhythm with Voice and Marge, I believe. Was it Marge?
1: Correct. Yeah. You're right. Nah, Kimi is a talented youth boy.
0: And he's on this rhythm here. He talented youth man. Again, maybe it kind of it went under the radar a bit during the Carnival, but towards the end and after Carnival, it has been playing.
1: So all them girls, after Carnival.
0: Yeah.
1: Is that Action, is
0: there? Yeah, there was
1: cool. The audio, you know.
0: Yeah, they were using our audio too.
1: Yeah.
0: But, not tell me before it's signing, but he going again. All the blocks first.
1: Yeah.
0: September 1, get this. You know? So big up Kimi same way. Again, Piccadilly Rhythm, Piccadilly Street Rhythm, sorry. Make sure to go and check it out. One more time.

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2: Stories are trending this summer, brought to you by the Kiss Baking Company. The government is preparing to introduce upgraded electronic ankle bracelets once the current state of emergency ends. Laurentine's head of the Ministry of Justice's electronic monitoring unit says 12 people now being held under PDOs will be fitted with the new devices. The rollout was delayed from February because of software problems. Hines also told the parliamentary committee that $10 million was spent on 300 older devices, some of which were tampered with after they were introduced in 2017. And the U.S. is keeping restrictions on flights to Haiti's capital, Port-au-Prince, until March 2nd, 2027 because of ongoing gang violence. U.S. airlines and registered private planes are not allowed to fly below 10,000 feet over the capital and nearby areas. The restriction was introduced after gunmen shot at a Spirit Airlines plane last year, injuring a flight attendant. Gangs are believed to control about 70% of Port-au-Prince. And Tiger Woods

0: has had his driver's license suspended 5 years after Wednesday's, after striking a plea deal in his DUI case. Woods pleaded no contest to a reduced charge of reckless driving and refusal to submit to a lawful test in Martin County Circuit Court in Florida. As part of the agreement, Woods also agreed to pay $1,500 in fines. And Josh Kushner, FIFA's intended investment partner, says he regrets becoming involved in Gianni Infantino's failed plan to sell off World Cup commercial rights, which triggered a major rift in global football. In his first public comments on the crisis, Kushner confessed his team of investors failed to appreciate the political dynamics of global football. And motorists using the Eastern Main Road between Mount Lambeth and St. Joseph will soon have a smarter way to get through traffic. A new electronic system covering the stretch from Mount Lambeth Circular Road to Abercrombie Street will allow traffic lanes to be changed depending on where the congestion is. Electronic signs will tell drivers which lanes they can use and provide real-time traffic updates. And those were just some of the stories trending in the summer, brought to you by the Kiss Baking Company.
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0: before we go, remember I told you we squeezed any last couple of days out of the Ojo VIP Java, right? So I still got stuff to give away. Call me right now, 6289336. Make sure you have not won already for the entire competition. I've got brunch for two at Avala to give away. So you know you want to carry mamas or, you know, hey, you have a little friend who, you know, tracking you, you want to carry out, you know. You can head to brunch at Avala, but you got to call me. It's still on. Just got a few more days left. Oh, and while saying that, all winners will be called next week to collect your prizes from this week and last week as well. So, yeah. If you haven't received a call as yet, don't worry. We got you. Hello.
1: Ojo VIP Java.
0: Have you won already?
1: No.
0: Oh, all right. See you on the line. Let me get you information. Just won yourself brunch for two at Avala.

0: Yo, that's it for us as we head over to the Oval to see the final game, TKR versus Antigua Barbuda. So once again, we send positive vibes, energy, you know? We need that victory today. You know, let me go on. Let me feel some type of way. Let me back in with TKR now. So big up Bravo, Pollard, Sunil,
1: Puran,
0: Nikki P, aka Puran. Everybody, yeah? We're going out there and we support him. We're going right now with the team. All right? All enjoy the rest of the day. Remember, it's the last couple of days of the Ojo VIP Java as well. So please, yeah, keep listening. We still got some stuff to give away. Up next, Star Bright. And I don't know who's the DJ. You know how that has been. But yeah, keep it up to Ojo World. We out of here.
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1: 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What's scary? 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All right, send the dread.
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1: 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I think I
2: stop it. 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
3: Not a reason for the person. 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

0: want to make up to my DJ because he wasn't supposed to work today. 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
0: No
2: boy, I can't this my friend. I'm gonna get down on you're mad. 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
0: What for that stripe button?

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1: I'ma rep every hood. 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I don't give a show me a new trick.